0: 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Maybe in another life. You got me falling for you. Know I'll always wanna, I'll always want you to be mine.
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No one else is like you, like you, like you. No one else is like you and me. Are you dreaming of me? 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